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3: Visitors to downtown Plymouth will see the first steps toward a new look for the area around Kellogg Park next year after the Plymouth Downtown Development Authority's DTP Forward project entered what officials call its implementation phase. The project is designed to include improved pedestrian safety measures, tree replacement, landscaping, and improved safety and accessibility around Kellogg Park. The project also involves adding 50 to 85 additional on-street parking spaces, resulting in a 5 to 10% increase in available public parking in the downtown area. Plymouth Downtown Development Authority Director Sam Plymill says the walkability that will be improved by the project is part of what makes downtown Plymouth great.
4: We want to improve on that. We want to make it safer for pedestrians. So this project will make it a much more safer, walkable community.
3: The implementation phase follows a year-long community input period. Final planning reports will be shared with the DDA board at the June 8th meeting, and construction will begin in 2027.
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Why not give us a like on Facebook? You can find us at 881 The Park.

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0: Hey, Rick, it's my ridiculous phone. Every time I try to call up my favorite playlist, it crashes.
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0: What is that?
1: This, my lady, is called a boombox. 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
0: 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They play 80s music on 88.1 The Park?
1: Oh, for sure, Stace. Every Thursday night, they have Back to the 80s. 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
0: Wow, that's so cool. 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
10: You can swing a golf club to help kids with special needs swing a bat this summer when the Miracle League of Plymouth hosts its first golf outing, the Plymouth Miracle Open, this June. The outing will include golf, dinner, a silent auction, and speeches from the Plymouth Miracle Board and volunteers. There will also be contests like the longest drive and closest to the pin. You can register as a single golfer, a twosome, or a foursome. Proceeds will benefit Miracle League sports and activities programs. Miracle League Operations Manager Molly Wheeler says that she's looking forward to helping the outing grow into a yearly event.
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3: 10 PCEP students turned a look at local history into money for college recently when the Wilcox Foundation announced the winners for the foundation's annual essay contest. The contest, now in its 25th year, asked students to respond to a prompt inviting them to compare and contrast the turns of the last two centuries in the Plymouth Canton area. Students were able to approach the topic from several perspectives, including local culture, family life, or trends in art and music. Wilcox Foundation Essay Contest Executive Director Lisa Howard says the scholarship committee looks for unique essays to reward with prizes.
7: We're looking for students that really dig into the research or maybe answer the topic in a different way or with things that we hadn't thought of.
3: The topic and rules for next year's contest will be released on October 1st. More information about the contest can be found at wilcoxfoundation.org.
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Ciao.

the park, because there's nothing like sitting on a park bench, eating an ice cream cone in downtown Plymouth. 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
3: 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Applicants should submit a letter of intent and/or resume highlighting their qualifications and why they would be an excellent addition to the PCCS Board of Education by Thursday, July 2nd at 4 p.m. Submissions can also be emailed to the Executive Assistant to the Superintendent, Diane Robertson, at diane.robertson@pccsk12.com. They can also be hand-delivered to the Board of Education office. The Board of Education will interview candidates at an organizational board meeting on Thursday, July 9th at 6 p.m. The person chosen as a board member will begin serving immediately. More information is at pccsk12.com.
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6: Schoolcraft College's campus newspaper, Schoolcraft Connection, was recognized for its journalistic excellence recently at the Michigan Press Association's annual convention. The paper received 10 awards from the Michigan Press Association, placing third for online newspapers in the state. The school also won 20 awards from the Michigan College Press Awards in March. Students also received individual awards in categories including sports news, photo essay, best news photo, and more. Schoolcraft Connections advisor Raina Laverty says that the paper serves as a positive local news source for the community.
7: At the Schoolcraft Connection, students are at the ground level of meeting people, telling their story, documenting everyday life, and just kind of enriching the world with positive stories that, you know, sometimes get overlooked.
6: More information regarding the newspaper can be found at schoolcraftconnection.com.
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0: 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Dad!
1: 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But when life gets busy, 88.1 The Park is still keeping you updated on the world around you. 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
1: You have something that has grown into a pillar of the community that supports not just the school and the students and the administration and the sports program, but you have something that supports the community as a whole. 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
7: You can celebrate America's 250th birthday in downtown Plymouth this July when the city's service clubs host the Good Morning USA America 250 Parade. 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President of the Plymouth Community Chamber of Commerce, Wes Graff, says that parade organizers want to make the parade a celebration for everyone.
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7: The parade will take place on Saturday, July 4th from 9 to 11 a.m. The route begins at the south end of the railroad tracks at Theodore Street and continues through downtown until Hartsaw Street. People who plan on attending are advised to arrive early to secure a good viewing spot.
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0: know about India's diverse food, beautiful architecture, and vibrant customs. But what about the music? It all comes from Bollywood, the world's largest Mumbai-based Hindi film industry, celebrated for its spectacular musical storytelling. Too often, the genre-bending tracks stay in the background of other global hits. Not anymore. 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From the timeless melodies of Lata Mangeshkar's Ye Raate Ye Mausam to the global smash Sapphire by Ed Sheeran and Arjit Singh, we're spinning all of Bollywood's biggest hits. 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
1: The Plymouth Canton Community Schools Board of Education is seeking letters of interest from qualified district residents to fill a Board of Education seat. To be eligible, applicants must be at least 18 years old, a registered voter in the PCCS district, a district resident, United States citizen, and have lived in Michigan for at least 30 days. Applicants should submit a letter of intent and/or resume highlighting their qualifications and why they would be an excellent addition to the PCCS Board of Education by Thursday, July 2nd at 4 p.m. Submissions can also be emailed to the Executive Assistant to the Superintendent, Diane Robertson, at diane.robertson@pcccsk12.com. It can also be hand-delivered to the Board of Education office. The Board of Education will interview candidates at an organizational board meeting on Thursday, July 9th at 6 p.m. The person chosen as a board member will begin serving immediately. More information is at pcccsk12.com.
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4: 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New Hope Center for Grief Support Development and Communications Manager Laurel Neatling says it's important for kids to be able to work through their emotions and build strong connections with other kids struggling with grief.
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work. 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
9: Wayne State's Hillbury Theater will host some of William Shakespeare's classic plays this summer as part of the Michigan Shakespeare Festival Summer Tour. Performances at Wayne State will include Richard III, Much Ado About Nothing, and a world premiere of playwright George Farquhar's And the Beaux Stratagem. Producing artistic director Janice L. Blixt says the festival makes Shakespeare accessible.
10: The combination of these shows and these incredible artists, designers, actors, and directors that we have putting them on, being framed in this lovely new theater that is comfortable and wonderful to see shows in, I think bringing that all together is something that audiences are really going to enjoy.
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0: WSDP has been using the practice of community radio to invest in the lives of young people and serve the Plymouth Canton community for 40 years. Bob Delano is the owner of Fresh Roast TV in North Carolina, and he got his start working in media at WSDP while he was a student in the Plymouth Canton Community Schools. Bob remembers the importance of the community he was part of at WSDP.
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9: 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AAA statistics from 2024 show 11 firework-related deaths and over 14,000 injuries occurred in Michigan. 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AAA spokesperson Adrian Woodland says it's important to be prepared before using fireworks.
10: Even well-planned fireworks displays can end in injury or property damage. And before the celebration begins, you want to be sure to understand your insurance coverage and take steps to limit potential risk.
9: For more information on fireworks safety, visit AAA.com/insurance.
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the park, because there's nothing like sitting on a park bench, eating an ice cream cone in downtown Plymouth. 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

Huh? Park. Because you totally spray-painted the rock. The day after somebody else spray-painted the rock. 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
7: Visitors to downtown Plymouth will see the first steps toward a new look for the area around Kellogg Park next year after the Plymouth Downtown Development Authority's DTP Forward project entered what officials call its implementation phase. The project is designed to include improved pedestrian safety measures, tree replacement, landscaping, and improved safety and accessibility around Kellogg Park. The project also involves adding 50 to 85 additional on-street parking spaces, resulting in a 5 to 10% increase in available public parking in the downtown area. Plymouth Downtown Development Authority Director Sam Plymill says the walkability that will be improved by the project is part of what makes downtown Plymouth great.
8: We want to improve on that. We want to make it safer for pedestrians. So this project will make it a much more safer, walkable community.
7: The implementation phase follows a year-long community input period. Final planning reports will be shared with the DDA board at the June 8th meeting, and construction will begin in 2027.
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0: alternative rock scene of the 90s and 2000s was defined not only by its unique sound, but also the fact that anyone could make it. The wild and eclectic cultures of these two decades shook up the music world enough for a garage band to become a hit sensation. I'm Violet, and on Turn of the Century, you can travel back to this pioneer era of music and tune in to bands like Blur, Soundgarden, and everything in between. On Mondays from 6 to 7 p.m., join me while we jump into the time of tape decks and Walkmans and listen to your favorite alternative rock with Turn of the Century on 81 The Park.
1: 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To be eligible, applicants must be at least 18 years old, a registered voter in the PCCS district, a district resident, United States citizen, and have lived in Michigan for at least 30 days. Applicants should submit a letter of intent and/or resume highlighting their qualifications and why they would be an excellent addition to the PCCS Board of Education by Thursday, July 2nd at 4 p.m. Submissions can also be emailed to the Executive Assistant to the Superintendent, Diane Robertson, at diane.robertson@pcccsk12.com. They can also be hand-delivered to the Board of Education office. The Board of Education will interview candidates at an organizational board meeting on Thursday, July 9th at 6 p.m. The person chosen as a board member will begin serving immediately. More information is at pcccsk12.com.
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5: 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The outing will include golf, dinner, a silent auction, and speeches from the Plymouth Miracle Board and volunteers. 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Proceeds will benefit Miracle League sports and activities programs. Miracle League Operations Manager Molly Wheeler says that she's looking forward to helping the outing grow into a yearly event.
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8: 10 PCEP students turned a look at local history into money for college recently when the Wilcox Foundation announced the winners for the foundation's annual essay contest. 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Students were able to approach the topic from several perspectives, including local culture, family life, or trends in art and music. Wilcox Foundation Essay Contest Executive Director Lisa Howard says the scholarship committee looks for unique essays to reward with prizes.
9: We're looking for students that really dig into the research or maybe answer the topic in a different way or with things that we hadn't thought of.
8: The topic and rules for next year's contest will be released on October 1st. More information about the contest can be found at wilcoxfoundation.org.
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10: 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The paper received 10 awards from the Michigan Press Association, placing third for online newspapers in the state. The school also won 20 awards from the Michigan College Press Awards in March. Students also received individual awards in categories including sports news, photo essay, best news photo, and more. Schoolcraft Connections advisor Raina Laverty says that the paper serves as a positive local news source for the community.
11: At the Schoolcraft Connection, students are at the ground level of meeting people, telling their story, documenting everyday life, and just kind of enriching the world with positive stories that, you know, sometimes get overlooked.
10: More information regarding the newspaper can be found at schoolcraftconnection.com.
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1: 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To be eligible, applicants must be at least 18 years old, a registered voter in the PCCS district, a district resident, United States citizen, and have lived in Michigan for at least 30 days. Applicants should submit a letter of intent and/or resume highlighting their qualifications and why they would be an excellent addition to the PCCS Board of Education by Thursday, July 2nd at 4 p.m. Submissions can also be emailed to the Executive Assistant to the Superintendent, Diane Robertson, at diane.robertson@pcccsk12.com. It can also be hand-delivered to the Board of Education office. The Board of Education will interview candidates at an organizational board meeting on Thursday, July 9th at 6 p.m. The person chosen as a board member will begin serving immediately. More information is at pcccsk12.com.
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Olivia Rodrigo on 88.1 The Park. What is up, y'all? I'm Jace, and for the next 3 hours or so, I'm here to hang with y'all and have lots of fun. We have plenty of great musical artists coming up. Like, we've got Ariana Grande, Olivia Dean, and Sabrina Carpenter. So stay tuned. Maybe your favorite artist could be up next. Oh, and speaking of Sabrina Carpenter, she is up next with Please, Please, Please on 88.1 The Park.

Ariana Grande on Plymouth and Canton's Hit Music. Immediately after school ended, I enjoyed the best birthday probably ever. I celebrated my birthday with my buds the Friday after school ended, and we swam in a above-ground pool that my friend's dad had set up. I even brought over a cake that my girlfriend's grandmother kindly made for me. And I also ate ice cream, pizza, and drank soda and sports drinks. All in all, I just had a great birthday. And so far, I'm having a great summer. I don't know about y'all, but I hope that's the case for you. Anywho, let's dive back into the music. Here is Olivia Dean on 88.1 The Park.

0: Wilson Elementary School. 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
1: Go, go Wild!

You just heard All My Love on Plymouth and Canton's Hit Music. Well, the day after my birthday, I was out on my first date with a very kind and sweet girl named Chloe. Both of us ate at an Italian restaurant with delicious food. And there, I asked her to be my girlfriend, and she said yes. After, both of us headed to the mall, and while we did not buy anything there, I'm sure we had lots of fun. After, though, both of us ate some very delicious ice cream, and we just had a great time that day. I've got to say, summer, I feel like, is the best time for this, not only because school's out, but it feels like very rarely time is a problem or a burden. Anyhow, let's head back into the music. Here is Roll to Me on 88.1 The Park.

You just heard The Thing I Love on 88.1 The Park. Well, we'd like to thank the Plymouth Rotary Foundation because this summer they were very kind enough to present us with a 200 grand check to the station for our amplification capital campaign and the renovation of our studio. Man, I can't wait to see what it looks like. I've already seen how it is in progress, and based off what I've heard, I'm sure the studios are going to be spectacular. So thank you once again to the Plymouth Rotary Foundation. We really appreciate you. Next up, we have The Door by Teddy Swims on 88.1 The Park.

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8: You can celebrate America's 250th birthday in downtown Plymouth this July when the city's service clubs host the Good Morning USA America 250 Parade. The annual tradition will feature veterans groups, marching bands, community organizations, local businesses, floats, patriotic displays, and an appearance from the 1976 Princess of Plymouth who rode in the city's bicentennial parade. President of the Plymouth Community Chamber of Commerce, Wes Graff, says that parade organizers want to make the parade a celebration for everyone.
10: Well, this is a great opportunity for all of us to come together and celebrate the good things in this country.
8: The parade will take place on Saturday, July 4th from 9 to 11 a.m. The route begins at the south end of the railroad tracks at Theodore Street and continues through downtown until Hartsaw Street. People who plan on attending are advised to arrive early to secure a good viewing spot.
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You just heard Behind These Hazel Eyes by Kelly Clarkson right here on 88.1 The Park. So I heard that the Music in the Air concert series in Plymouth is kicking off again this week with Steve Acho and friends. The concert's going to be held at 7 o'clock over at Kellogg Park. You know, my dad is an avid music fan, so I'm sure that if he hears about this, he might think about going. Who knows? Anywho, let's get back into the music. We have Younger You with Miley Cyrus on 88.1 The Park.

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You just heard I Had Some Help on 88 Won the Park. Man, summer sure flies by fast because I blink and we're already in July. I mean, that is crazy. One day school is out, and then another day, the 4th of July, is 3 days away. Like, where did all the time go? All of us must be enjoying ourselves because summer should not fly by this fast. Hey, at least summer's here for another couple months, and that means still plenty of time to party like it's 1999. Oh, now, let's shift gears. As now here is Come On Eileen on Plymouth and Canton's Hit Music.

You just heard Taylor Swift on 88.1 The Park. Seems like Michigan is going to be turning into a toasty state. Like, y'all, today's supposed to feel like 100 degrees. As a person from Oklahoma, I must say, I'm pretty surprised. Oklahoma at 100 degrees, okay, but Michigan, man, Michigan's supposed to be cold, y'all. All of us are supposed to live in northern Canada in terms of the climate.

0: it forever. 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
1: Good job.

You just heard Sienna Spiro on 88.1 The Park. So the Salem Rocks football team is going to be having their annual golf outing coming up on August 16th, and that is a Sunday. It'll be taking place over at the Salem Hills Golf Club at Northville. Registration is going to begin at 12:30 p.m. with the day wrapping up with some dinner at 6:30. And you can find some more info by looking up Salem Rocks football golf event. Man, football and golf just sounds so much fun. You know, it's a shame that football is currently not ongoing, but hey, it'll be back sooner than we think, I should say. Anywho, let's head back into the music as we've got Beautiful Things right here on 88.1 The Park.

That was I Just Might by Bruno Mars right here on Plymouth and Canton's Hit Music. So I heard that the New York Knicks home arena, Madison Square Garden, is going to be hosting two events in regards to Taylor Swift and Travis Kelce's anticipated wedding. It's going to be hosting the first event on Thursday at 6 o'clock. It is going to be intended for only about 100 people or so. And then another event is going to be held, I believe, on Friday afternoon. And, man, it's going to end on Saturday. And I've heard that about 1,000 people or so are expected to be there. And there's going to be, like, a strict no-phone policy, I guess. So, but I haven't heard about that in a while, actually, Travis Kelce and Taylor Swift, but I wish them all the best, and I would like to also wish them a congratulations on that. Anywho, let's head back into the music, as we've got Lady Gaga's The Edge of Glory right here on 88.

time.

Now, before I get back into the music, that song that you just heard was Illusion on 88 Won the Park. Although I'm not the biggest soccer or football fan, I watched one of the best matches I've ever seen a couple days ago. It was between Paraguay and Germany. You know, Germany has always been one of the greatest World Cup countries, so I expected them to be tough. But Paraguay actually came out firing and actually led 1-0 at halftime. In the second half, though, Germany looks like a different team. They scored once to tie 1-1. Then I saw the game headed to extra time, penalties, and then sudden death penalties. And guess what? Paraguay ended up beating their opponent, of course being Germany, 4-3 after penalties. Although this was only an early knockout round match, I think it could end up being remembered as one of the best matches of this World Cup. Anyway, let's get back into the music. Here's Need You Now on Plymouth and Canton's Hit Music.

0: a world with constant news about anything and everything, it's hard to know what to believe. But 88.1 The Park takes you behind the scenes of your local news with Community Focus, where we bring you information you can't get anywhere else. 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
6: 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New Hope Center for Grief Support Development and Communications Manager Laurel Neatling says it's important for kids to be able to work through their emotions and build strong connections with other kids struggling with grief.
7: They're not alone in their grief, and there's other people, whether it's children or the volunteers they work with, that can help them through that journey, and they don't have to process all of these massive feelings and emotions by themselves.
6: The camp will be held Thursday, July 23rd and Friday, July 24th from 8:30 a.m. to 4:30 p.m. The registration deadline is July 8th. 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

The Park, because there's nothing like sitting on a park bench, eating an ice cream cone in downtown Plymouth. 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

You just heard Louis Capaldi's Someone You Loved on Plymouth and Canton's Hit Music. In a couple of weeks, I will leave for a two-week conference in Tennessee, and the name of that conference is Truth and Peace. I am not only going to be worshiping God there, but I am probably being trained on how to manage a post at a bigger convention for my denomination in Columbus, Ohio. And that means this is going to be my last show until then. But don't worry, after that conference is done, I'll be back to hosting this show. But hey, that conference, it isn't for another week, so let's head back into the music as we have Taylor Swift's Elizabeth Taylor right here on 88.1 The Park.

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You just heard Don't You Want Me by Human League on 88.1 The Park. So PCCS, they have an open position on their Board of Education. And anyone interested should submit a resume and a letter of interest by the deadline, which is, of course, tomorrow at 4 o'clock. And there's many ways to send in your resume and letter of interest. You can either drop it off at the board office in Plymouth, email it to diane.robertson@pcckt12.com, or you can mail it to 454 South Harvey over in Plymouth. I wish all applicants the best, and I know that the person who gets this job is going to do great things. So once again, I wish you all the best and good luck. Anywho, let's head back into the music. We got Adore You by Harry Styles on 88.1 The Park.

You just heard Golden on 88.1 The Park. So I heard that Ariana Grande is making some revisions to her most recent tour. She said that three stops have been postponed due to production issues and safety hazards as factors. She said her July 12th concert in NYC has been moved to the 14th, while her later July shows on the 22nd and 24th have been kicked back to the 23rd and 26th. I hope they get everything sorted out, and I just want to say I wish her all the best, and hope the fans still get to enjoy their show. Anywho, let's head back into the music, as we've got Nice to Meet You on 88.1 The Park.

You just heard 1, 2, 3, 4 by the Plain White Tees on Plymouth and Canton's Hit Music. So I heard that the American Red Cross is going to be sponsoring a blood drive at the Plymouth Arts and Recreation Complex that's going to be happening Tuesday the 21st from 10 to 3. It'll be over at the Jack Wilcox Theater. And not only are you able to give blood, but for doing so, I heard you'll receive a nice Fandango movie reward of some sort. I remember when a church I used to attend, I think they held a blood drive once. Of course, I did not give blood. I'm not sure. I don't remember who gave blood from there, but I just remember being over at a church there, and they used to have a little neat blood drive. So, yeah. Anywho, let's head back into the music as we got Bring Your Love by Madonna on Plymouth and Canton's Hit Music. What are you doing it for?

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huh? Arc. Because you totally spray painted The Rock. The day after somebody else spray painted The Rock. 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

You just heard Ariana Grande's Yes And on Plymouth and Canton's Hit Music. So I heard Mick Jagger is open to hosting a sort of Harry Styles-like residency for his band. Although he's not going to be able to tour with his band due to member Keith Richards not feeling 100% about hitting the road, he did say he does hope to have shows next year with the band and that he's open to performing several shows in one singular city, like, and it's sort of an inspiration of Harry Styles's tour named the New Together Tour. You know, I haven't heard much about Mick Jagger in a while, to be honest, but the song Moves Like Jagger, when I saw him, when I saw this, he made me think of Moves Like Jagger. So that's a neat little song. Anywho, let's head back into the music. We got More Than Words on 88.1 The Park.

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0: know about India's diverse food, beautiful architecture, and vibrant customs. But what about the music? It all comes from Bollywood, the world's largest Mumbai-based Hindi film industry, celebrated for its spectacular musical storytelling. Too often, the genre-bending tracks stay in the background of other global hits. 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From the timeless melodies of Lata Mangeshkar's Ye Raate Ye Mausam to the global smash Sapphire by Ed Sheeran and Arjit Singh, we're spinning all of Bollywood's biggest hits. 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
1: The Plymouth Canton Community Schools Board of Education is seeking letters of interest from qualified district residents to fill a Board of Education seat. To be eligible, applicants must be at least 18 years old, a registered voter in the PCCS district, a district resident, United States citizen, and have lived in Michigan for at least 30 days. Applicants should submit a letter of intent and/or resume highlighting their qualifications and why they would be an excellent addition to the PCCS Board of Education by Thursday, July 2nd at 4 p.m. Submissions can also be emailed to the Executive Assistant to the Superintendent, Diane Robertson, at diane.robertson@pcccsk12.com. It can also be hand-delivered to the Board of Education office. The Board of Education will interview candidates at an organizational board meeting on Thursday, July 9th at 6 p.m. The person chosen as a board member will begin serving immediately. More information is at pcccsk12.com.
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6: 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AAA spokesperson Adrian Woodland says it's important to be prepared before using fireworks.
7: 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And before the celebration begins, you want to be sure to understand your insurance coverage and take steps to limit potential risk.
6: For more information on fireworks safety, visit AAA.com/insurance.
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hate to give the satisfaction asking how you're doing now. How's the castle built off people you pretend to care about? Just what you wanted. Look at you, cool guy, you got it. I see the parties and diamonds. Sometimes when I close my eyes, 6 months of torture you sold to some forbidden paradise. I loved you truly.

0: I'm Brad Savage. I am an obsessive record collector, and now I'm sharing this lifelong collection with the world on a special one-hour show called Cruisin' the Decades. The concept is one song per decade from 1920 through the 2020s. It's almost like a musical time machine cruising through 100 years of music. Any genre of music is okay. The anthropology of music history. I hope you'll join me for Cruisin' the Decades each Sunday morning at 9 a.m. here on 88.1 The Park, Plymouth and Canton's hit music.
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5: Visitors to downtown Plymouth will see the first steps toward a new look for the area around Kellogg Park next year after the Plymouth Downtown Development Authority's DTP Forward project entered what officials call its implementation phase. The project is designed to include improved pedestrian safety measures, tree replacement, landscaping, and improved safety and accessibility around Kellogg Park. The project also involves adding 50 to 85 additional on-street parking spaces, resulting in a 5 to 10% increase in available public parking in the downtown area. Plymouth Downtown Development Authority Director Sam Plymill says the walkability that will be improved by the project is part of what makes downtown Plymouth great.
6: We want to improve on that. We want to make it safer for pedestrians. So this project will make it a much more safer, walkable community.
5: The implementation phase follows a year-long community input period. Final planning reports will be shared with the DDA board at the June 8th meeting, and construction will begin in 2027.
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6: 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The outing will include golf, dinner, a silent auction, and speeches from the Plymouth Miracle Board and volunteers. 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Miracle League Operations Manager Molly Wheeler says that she's looking forward to helping the outing grow into a yearly event.
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Just What I Needed on 88.1 The Park. Hello, everyone. My name is Noelle, and I am here today with Zainab. We are going to be your DJs for the next 2 hours, giving you some great music from artists like Avril Lavigne, Taylor Swift, and The Killers. But for now, here is All My Love by Coldplay for Plymouth and Canton's Hit Music.

that was So Easy to Fall in Love by Olivia Dean. The alternative rock scene of the 90s and 2000s developed the unique sound by drawing the eclectic cultures of those two decades. On Mondays from 6 to 7 p.m., join Violet as we turn back time to this pioneer era of music with Turn of the Century. Immerse yourself in the age of tape decks and Walkmans while we tune into your favorite alternative rock with Turn of the Century on 88.1 The Park. But for now, here is the reason for Plymouth and Canton's hit music.

the park, because you wouldn't think of doing 26 and a 25 on Main Street. 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

That was Mr. Know-It-All in 88.1 The Park. Two events will be hosting in Madison Square Garden and New York City in regard to Taylor Swift and Travis Kelce's upcoming wedding. The first event will be tomorrow at 6 p.m. with 100 people. The second event will be from Friday 4 p.m. to Saturday 4 a.m. Both events will have a strict no-phone policy for guests, vendors, and security personnel. Here's Taylor Swift at Plymouth and Canton's Hit Music.

0: alternative rock scene of the 90s and 2000s was defined not only by its unique sound, but also the fact that anyone could make it. The wild and eclectic cultures of these two decades shook up the music world enough for a garage band to become a hit sensation. I'm Violet, and on Turn of the Century, you can travel back to this pioneer era of music and tune in to bands like Blur, Soundgarden, and everything in between. On Mondays from 6 to 7 p.m., join me while we jump into the time of tape decks and Walkmans and listen to your favorite alternative rock with Turn of the Century on 81 The Park.
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7: 10 PCEP students turned a look at local history into money for college recently when the Wilcox Foundation announced the winners for the foundation's annual essay contest. 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Students were able to approach the topic from several perspectives, including local culture, family life, or trends in art and music. Wilcox Foundation Essay Contest Executive Director Lisa Howard says the scholarship committee looks for unique essays to reward with prizes.
8: We're looking for students that really dig into the research or maybe answer the topic in a different way or with things that we hadn't thought of.
7: The topic and rules for next year's contest will be released on October 1st. More information about the contest can be found at wilcoxfoundation.org.
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That was Used to Be Young by Miley Cyrus. I don't know about you, but I feel like this summer is one of those random summers where a ton of artists are touring at the same time. One of those is Ariana Grande with her Eternal Sunshine tour. She actually just rescheduled some of her tour stops due to production and safety issues. The original New York July 12th concert has been rescheduled to the 14th, while the shows originally scheduled for the 22nd and 24th will now be on July 23rd and 26th. Ariana says that protecting her fans is of the utmost importance to her, and that she can't wait to see everyone on the new dates. Anyway, enough of me talking. Here is Justin Bieber on 88.1 The Park.

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2: One, two, three. Wait, is this a song with the drums? I met a girl.

That was Get Him Back by Olivia Rodrigo. We all know about India's diverse food, beautiful architecture, and vibrant customs. 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Up next, That I Like About You by The Romantics.

Hamilton on 88.1 The Park. If you've been checking the forecast lately, then you know that this week is going to be a hot one. Like, very extremely hot. Yesterday's high reached 96 degrees, but today has been even hotter, with a high of 97 and humidity that makes it feel like 105. And to top it all off, it'll reach 98 degrees on Thursday. For people down in the south or in Texas, this may be a breeze, but for us Michiganders, this is pretty tough. Make sure to stay hydrated, and I don't know, maybe plan indoor activities for the next couple days, just in case. That's what I will be doing, since I'm a total baby when it comes to summer heat. Anyway, here is Now or Never for Plymouth and Canton's Hit Music.

That was Elizabeth Taylor by Taylor Swift. Mick Jagger is putting on a Harry Styles residency for the Rolling Stones. In an interview with NME, Jagger claims the band isn't touring this year because of Keith Richards' inability to commit. However, Jagger claimed they hope to have shows next year, and he's open to perform shows like News, Together Tour. The Rolling Stones will release their 25th studio album, Foreign Tongues, on the 10th. 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

Man I Need by Olivia Dean for Plymouth and Canton's Hit Music. The Salem Rocks football team will host their annual golf outing at the Salem Hills Golf Club in Northville on August 16th. Registration will be at 12:30 p.m. with a 1:30 shotgun start. Dinner will be the last part of the day at 6:30 p.m. More information can be found simply by Googling Salem Rocks football golf event. All right, here is a favorite of mine, Just Can't Get Enough by the Black Eyed Peas on 88.1 The Park.

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8: 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The paper received 10 awards from the Michigan Press Association, placing third for online newspapers in the state. The school also won 20 awards from the Michigan College Press Awards in March. Students also received individual awards in categories including sports news, photo essay, best news photo, and more. Schoolcraft Connections advisor Raina Laverty says that the paper serves as a positive local news source for the community.
9: At the Schoolcraft Connections, students are at the ground level of meeting people, telling their story, documenting everyday life, and just kind of enriching the world with positive stories that, you know, sometimes get overlooked.
8: More information regarding the newspaper can be found at schoolcraftconnection.com.
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Mirrors by Justin Bieber. Now, unfortunately, our time here is almost up, but don't worry at all, because we have Newsfile at 5:30, where Thea and Zainab will bring you local, state, and national news, and Jace has sports. After that is Anonymous Was a Woman from 6 to 8 p.m. I'm Noelle, and here is I Can Do It with a Broken Heart on 88 on the Park, Plymouth and Canton's Hit Music.

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1: You're listening to Newsfile at 5:30 on 88.1 The Park. I'm Thea, and in tonight's news, PCCS gets an important STEM funding grant and an evening highlighting Canton's role in World War II.
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1: Plymouth Canton Community Schools students will see an enhanced STEM and robotics educational opportunities this school year after the Bosch Community Fund awarded the district a $47,000 grant. The grant funds will be used across all grade levels, including elementary-level innovation classes, field trips to the newly built ORSA hub at Canton High School, and STEM-based professional development for teachers. The grant continues a long-standing partnership between Bosch's Community Fund and PCCS that has seen the district receive more than $400,000 in STEM education funding. PCCS Executive Director of Communications and Marketing, Frank Ruggiero, says the district aims to provide STEM education to younger students who are often left behind.
3: I think a lot of times when you talk about robotics and innovation, those kinds of things, I think people think about the high school level, but it's not just at the high school level. Collaboration with Bosch and other community organizations really help us provide these kind of opportunities for all of our students, not just our high school students.
1: Programs funded by the grant will begin during the 2026-27 school year. For more information, visit pcckt12.com.
4: You have the chance to learn about Canton Township's place as part of the arsenal of democracy during World War II this July when the Canton Historical Society hosts the next edition of its guest lecture series. The lecture, presented by community outreach interpreters from the Huron-Clinton Metro Parks, will discuss the impact of Detroit's manufacturing ability on the war effort. Topics will include the role of Rosie the Riveters and production plants. Canton Historical Society President Kimberly Mabee says the night will show guests an important part of the community's past.
5: So often I get asked, you know, does Canton have history? Well, yeah, it really does. So many of our people here, although small at the time and mostly farmers, played a huge part in a lot of different aspects in the past.
4: The free lecture will take place at the Canton Historical Society Farm Museum on Tuesday, July 14th from 7 p.m. to 8:15 p.m. For more information, please visit CantonHistoricalSocietyMI.org.
1: Negotiations with Iran top our look at world and national news tonight. U.S. officials are in Qatar for talks on potential peace negotiations with Iran, but no direct meeting with Iranian representatives is expected. U.S. Special Envoy Steve Witkoff and Jared Kushner are instead meeting with Pakistani and Qatari mediators, while Qatar's foreign ministry says no direct talks are scheduled. Iran says its officials are in Qatar for technical talks on implementing a recent agreement with the U.S., including the possible unfreezing of assets. A couple famous for climbing skyscrapers is reportedly in custody after climbing to the top of the Empire State Building and getting engaged. The man and woman, dressed in all black, wearing masks on their faces, made their way to the top of the building's spire. The man appeared to get down on one knee and propose before being taken into custody. Federal Reserve Chairman Kevin Warsh says inflation risks have fallen over the last few weeks. This is due to energy prices dropping following the U.S. and Iran signing a memorandum of understanding to end the ongoing war last month. Warsh says the central bank still has more work to do, but will stay independent regardless of what President Trump wants. Michigan high school students will have more flexibility when applying to college thanks to changes in state law. The Michigan Merit Exam no longer requires an essay. The exam will now include a college entrance test in reading and writing and an optional work skills test in the Michigan Student Test of Educational Progress in Science and Social Studies. Officials say taking away the essay reduces the time required for standardized testing and allows for more instruction time. Getting rid of the essay also reduces stress for students. For Newsfile at 5:30, I'm Thea Sheridan. Your look at campus news is next.
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0: Plymouth Canton Community Schools Board of Education is seeking letters of interest from qualified district residents to fill a vacant board seat. In accordance with board and seat policies, the process will begin with an open application period. Applications will be due no later than July 2nd, 2026. 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The two documents are a comprehensive guide to design to help students and families prepare for the upcoming school year. 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For Campus News, I'm Zainab. 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
3: The Tigers completed their sweep of the Yankees in the Bronx this afternoon after scoring four runs in the 11th to win 6-2. Cater Montero got the win for the Tigers, who will travel to Texas to begin a series with the Rangers tomorrow. Belgium and Senegal are currently facing off in Seattle in the round of 32. Currently, Senegal leads 2-0. In the 24th and 51st minutes, Habib Diarra and Ismaïla Sarr scored goals to put Senegal up. The U.S. will hit the pitch tonight to begin the knockout stage of the World Cup. They will take on Bosnia and Herzegovina in Santa Clara, California at 8 p.m. Eastern. Team USA will try to become the next country to advance to the round of 16. Groups have been set for the 2026 NBA Cup, tipping off on October 30th. The Pistons have been placed in East A alongside the Raptors, Magic, Bucks, and Nets. For News File of 530 Sports, I'm Jace. Your look at traffic and weather is next.
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0: Our major trouble spot right now is on M14 eastbound, where an accident blocks two lanes in the construction zone near Sheldon Road. Traffic is backed up to Ford Road. That's all for traffic. Your look at weather is next.
5: 88 won the park with your local weather forecast.
6: Tonight will be warm and humid with a low of 75. Tomorrow will be humid with the chance for storms and another warm high of 98. Currently in Plymouth Canton, it's 97 degrees under sunny skies with a heat index of 103 degrees. 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
9: Good evening and welcome to Community Focus, where we focus on people in our community. I'm Archie Pradhan, and our guest today is Mr. Clayton Cummins, the Public Information Officer for the Michigan State Police Emergency Management and Homeland Security Division. Today, we'll be talking about the Michigan Safe Room Rebate Program. Hi, Mr. Cummins. Thank you so much for joining us today.
10: Hi there. Thanks for having me on. I'm glad to be here.
9: Can you tell us a little bit about the Michigan Safe Room Rebate Program and the reason the program was created?
10: Sure. So the Michigan State Police Emergency Management and Homeland Security Division, we are now accepting applications for what we're calling the Michigan Safe Room Program. And this program is basically designed to help eligible homeowners offset the cost of installing a Federal Emergency Management Agency, or FEMA, compliant tornado safe room on their property. This alleviates some of that cost that homeowners experience installing these safe rooms on their property. You know, as you and I both know, we've already experienced quite an active spring with multiple tornadoes touching down, causing damage all throughout the state. In early March, four people were killed. cold when tornadoes touched down in southwest Michigan. We had 9 tornadoes confirmed in the month of April. So having a safe place to go, like a tornado safe room, can be critical life-saving protection during severe weather events.
9: What about who qualifies for the program?
10: Homeowners have to own the property that the safe room is being installed on. Unfortunately, the way the funding is for this program, communities like apartment complexes, campgrounds, mobile home communities do not qualify. This is only just for individuals that own property on their land. And this has to be new construction. So this can't be construction from the past. This construction can only take place once you've been selected to participate in the rebate program.
9: Okay, where is the funding coming from to launch this new initiative?
10: It is important to note right now that there is no actual funding for this program just yet. The Michigan State Police Emergency Management and Homeland Security Division, we are using this process of signing up for this Safe Room program. We're using this to apply for a grant that would fund the program if the state is selected. So if funding does become available, it will be funded through FEMA's Building Resilient Infrastructure and Communities Grant Program, also known as BRIC, B-R-I-C. So there is no guarantee that this program will be funded. However, if the state of Michigan is selected by FEMA for this grant, that's where that money would be coming from. So what we really want to do is just be a couple steps ahead of the game and already have interested homeowners and sort of cross the T's, dot the I's in the event that we are selected for this grant.
9: What are some results that you hope to see over a large period of time?
10: Well, you know, as of right now, since the launch of this program, we have received hundreds of applications of homeowners interested in taking part in this program. So that's been really great to see that, you know, the community is looking for safe options in the event of severe weather that, you know, unfortunately, we have been seeing increasingly frequent in our state. Homeowners who do sign up for this program, they are selected at random. So we'll select 50 applicants and then an additional 100 as a backup, part of the 50 applicants selected. In case any of them back out, we'll have somebody on deck to replace that individual should they back out. But the selection process is weighted in that, so higher risk areas based on data for tornadoes, they'll receive more selections than lower risk areas based on FEMA's National Risk Index data.
9: Oh, that's interesting.
10: Yeah, we certainly don't want to discourage anyone from applying, but, you know, just based on data that, you know, indicates where your probabilities for a tornado are a little higher than others, the selection process will be weighted towards that area.
9: For those of you just tuning in, I'm here with Mr. Clayton Cummins, the Public Information Officer for the Michigan State Police Emergency Management and Homeland Security Division, to discuss the Michigan Safe Room Rebate Program, the priority list. If not many people apply, what will happen?
10: Yeah, we have already had quite a bit of interest in this program. We've already received over 500 applications from residents willing to take part in this program. We're going to wait until the program applications deadline for that approaches, which is June 15th, and then we'll take a look at who applied, where they're at, et cetera, and then let that random selection process kind of play out. But I think just based on the interest so far, I don't think that's going to be a problem, which is great news.
9: Where can people find answers to any questions that they may have?
10: There are a ton of program details and eligibility information spelled out on our resource website that we have set up. You can head to our Facebook or X pages, Michigan State Police Emergency Management and Homeland Security Division. We have a post up regarding this program that folks can be linked to a resource website. And again, it has all of the eligibility information, all of the program details spelled out on that website. We also have filled out a pretty thorough frequently asked questions section that will answer most questions that homeowners ask. And, you know, there may be residents out there who look at this program or look at how much a safe room costs, and it may not fit in their budget. And that's totally fine. Even if a safe room might not be, you know, something that you're able to move forward with, whether it's budget or any other reasons, we'd like residents to use this time to create a plan if they haven't already. You know, as you know, severe weather can knock on your door. Sometimes you have an hour's notice. Sometimes you have, you know, only 5 minutes to prepare for a severe storm moving into your area. It's so important to have a plan. Know where you're going to go should severe weather be knocking on your doorstep. And furthermore, than your plan, you know, we always advocate at the Michigan State Police Emergency Management Homeland Security Division, we always advocate that everybody have an emergency preparedness kit, not only for them, but for any pets as well. So we're talking food, water, enough to last about 3 days. Any medication as well that you may need to take in that 3 days, we encourage you to put an extra supply in your preparedness kit. I'm a techie guy. I love my phones, my laptops, my tablets, etc. So in my emergency preparedness kit, I have a backup battery to be able to charge all of those devices should the power be out. And then, you know, don't forget about your four-legged, two-legged, furry friends as well. Make sure you've got enough resources for them in your emergency preparedness kit to last at least 3 days, you know, should you experience any type of disaster, not just, you know, tornado or severe weather related, but flooding as well, long-term power outages, things like that.
9: Is there anything else you would like to add that I may have forgotten to ask or didn't mention?
10: Nope, just, you know, it's important that, you know, funding for this program is not guaranteed. Again, we're hoping to be selected for a grant program that would fund rebates for tornado safe rooms in our state. So the next step will be hopefully announcing that we'll be selected. If not, again, we just hope residents use this time to be prepared for whatever type of weather, long-term power outage, you know, may come our way in the near future. You know, it's just important to be ready so you don't have to get ready when, you know, sometimes seconds count. And again, for more information, we have set up a resource website. You can find a link to that on our social media pages, the Michigan State Police Emergency Management and Homeland Security Division. We're on Facebook and X.
9: Thank you, Mr. Cummins, for being here today. You have been listening to Community Focus. I'm Artie Pradhan, and our guest has been Mr. Clayton Cummins, the Public Information Officer for the Michigan State Police Emergency Management and Homeland Security Division. We've been talking about the Michigan Safe Room Rebate Program. You can hear Community Focus every Wednesday after Newsfile at 5:30. Past episodes can be found on the podcast page at 881thepark.com. Thank you for listening.
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1: 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To be eligible, applicants must be at least 18 years old, a registered voter in the PCCS district, a district resident, United States citizen, and have lived in Michigan for at least 30 days. Applicants should submit a letter of intent and/or resume highlighting their qualifications and why they would be an excellent addition to the PCCS Board of Education by Thursday, July 2nd at 4 p.m. Submissions can also be emailed to the Executive Assistant to the Superintendent, Diane Robertson, at diane.robertson@pcccsk12.com. It can also be hand-delivered to the Board of Education office. The Board of Education will interview candidates at an organizational board meeting on Thursday, July 9th at 6 p.m. The person chosen as a board member will begin serving immediately. More information is at pcccsk12.com.
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0: Girls Just Want to Have Fun by Cyndi Lauper on 88.1 The Park. Hello there. My name is Dahlia Berggren, and I'm joined here by Leia Riley. And we, alongside Thea Sheridan, who will be here in a little bit, in about an hour, we are your hosts of Anonymous Was a Woman. Now, that name might sound a little familiar, and that's because this specialty show was run for 2 years by our recently graduated friend, Anya Reed. And we have taken on the task of taking over her show and continuing to play female-written and produced music from all genres, all decades. So we're so excited to be here with you today for our very first show. And Cyndi Lauper, what an artist. I love her so much. But let's talk a little bit about our next song, which is Summertime by The Sundays. Leia, how about you talk about this song a little bit since you picked it?
1: Yeah, I really picked this song because of how it is the summertime and how, you know, it's the 1st of June. So I really thought this was on theme, not only for, it's one of my personal favorite songs, but it's also, they're also one of my favorite women-led bands, honestly. And that's what Anonymous is all about, women produced and women written music. We love it.
0: We're so excited to be with you here today. Ooh, ignore those backgrounds. The background noises, there's some work being done on our school. But let's take a listen to Summertime by The Sundays on 88.1 The Park.

0: that was cool about it here on 88 on the Park by Boy Genius. Now, that might have seemed like a little bit of a vibe change from Summertime to Cool About It, but really, we here at For Anonymous Was a Woman, for me and Dahlia, are really want to show what our kind of music taste is like. And I personally love the trio of Boy Genius now.
1: So do I. And so does Theo. Big Boy Genius fans here. Boy Genius are such an amazing Grammy Award-winning group. I love all the work. But something that you might not know is that they have a little bit of a connection to our next artist, which is Paramore. Boy Genius actually feature background vocals on the Hayley Williams song. Oh my goodness, what is it called? Rose, Lotus, Violet, something like that. It's a bunch of flower names, but they sing backing vocals on that song, which is so cool. She's good friends with the band. But I love Paramore. I'm seeing Hayley Williams live later this year, which I'm so happy about. Paramore, I think, one of the best bands to come from that kind of like early 2000s Hot Topic emo scene. And they're still making great music today. Their last album came out in 2023, and that's what this song is from. So let's take a listen to You First by Paramore on 88.1 The Park.

0: That was Vienna in Memoriam by the Army, the Navy here on 88 in the Park. You are currently listening to Anonymous Was a Woman with me and Dahlia. I'm Leia. And really, I chose this song for a couple reasons. The popularity of the song when it was originally released as a single by the duo was crazy. I kept seeing it on TikTok and I kept seeing it on other social media apps. And really, I think that was my first introduction to the band, and I didn't really get into them until they were recommended to me by a teacher that I didn't even have. She was a math teacher up on the third floor of Salem, and I was just walking by and asking people and asking teachers, hey, what's your favorite female artist? And I think that's a really good question to actually ask our listeners.
1: Hey, Leia, do you want to know something crazy?
0: Sure.
1: Until yesterday, I hadn't heard this song.
0: Somehow.
1: Really? Yeah, I know.
0: Sorry.
1: It's crazy. I also hadn't heard our next song, which is
0: another song that was introduced to me by the same teacher. She is Faye Webster. This is Hurts Me Too here on 88 in the Park.

0: Riding Out the Storm by Samantha Crane on 88.1 The Park. You're listening to Anonymous Was a Woman. We're just about to hit the half hour mark, so in case you are just tuning in, I'm Dahlia. I am joined by Leia. In about 30 minutes, I'll be joined by Thea, and we are playing female written and produced music, and the theme for today's show is our favorite songs, so you can kind of just get to know us. And that song that you just heard, Riding Out the Storm by Samantha Crane, was introduced to me by the former host of Anonymous Was a Woman, Anya Reid. I sat in on an Anonymous show with Anya last summer, and she played this song, and immediately after it ended, I was like, Anya, what is that song? That was incredible. And since then, I have just fallen in love with this song. It came out last year, and every year I do this like little favorite songs CD, and I gave the CD to my dad, and he was like, what was that song? Because that was amazing. Love that song. And Leia, how about you talk about our next song?
1: Now, we play a lot of female artists already on the station and on our airwaves, and one of my personal favorites from our lists is The Cranberries. I absolutely love the fact that we play Linger, and another one of my favorite songs by them is Sunday. So here is Sunday by The Cranberries here on 88 in the Park. 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

That was These Boots Were Made for Walking by Nancy Sinatra here on 88.1 The Park. Now, we took a little bit of a time machine back in time to go back to the 60s. And late 60s, early 70s was really a time where women started to show that they could be on the other side of the recording booth. And I just love hearing about it. And I love hearing and like seeing how women were actually being trailblazers throughout the music scenes and throughout history. Not only does this song come from that kind of period of the 60s, it has an iconic

0: iconic intro that I just absolutely love. And another song that has an iconic intro is Jolene by Dolly Parton. Now, I personally love Jolene and I love Dolly Parton. Dolly Parton is so iconic to me. She's one of my main role models in life. I love her so much. Now, Talia,
1: Jolene, yeah. Dare I say, one of the greatest songs ever written. Universally loved. Nobody hates Jolene. Nobody hates Dolly Parton. Literally everybody loves this song. And, I mean, what else can I say? It's Jolene by Dolly Parton. Let's take a listen on 88.1 The Park. 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

0: coming up by the Linda Lindas on 88.1 The Park. You're listening to Anonymous Was a Woman. The Linda Lindas have recently grown to be one of my favorite bands. I discovered them rather recently, and I've just been so obsessed with their music. And growing up has been hitting a little harder lately because I'm a senior now, which is crazy. And so is Leia. So is Theo. We're all seniors. Whenever I listen to it, I always kind of reminisce on, like, my childhood and when I was in elementary school and when I was in middle school. Ooh, that was a time. yeah, love the Linda Lindas. They're so, so, so amazing.
1: Yeah, and talking about senior year, I know senioritis is going to come creeping up on me very hard. And I have a feeling that some mornings I'm just going to feel like a zombie waking up. And that actually is a really good transition into our next song, which is Zombie Girl by Adrienne Lenker. And I personally got into her, and this is her on Anonymous Was a Woman, 88.1 The Park.

0: That was My Love by Selena here on 88.1 The Park. You're listening to Anonymous Was a Woman. The song before it was So Far Away by Carole King. And honestly, going from the 70s to the 90s was a trip. That transition point, I love how My Love starts so much. It's in your face and it's just knockout. I also love how that was only, Selena has mostly done cover songs and mostly has had her brother produce her music, and so My Love is actually one of the two songs that she co-wrote. I absolutely love it so much.
1: Our next song is by another favorite band of mine, Sleater-Kinney, and originally I was going to pick a different Sleater-Kinney song to play because I knew I had to play one. I was going to play I Want to Be Your Joey Ramone. Great song, listen to it. Which is from their album called The Doctor, and I was re-listening to that album, and this song came on, and I was like, oh, yeah, well, obviously, I have to play this song. Our show is literally called Anonymous Was a Woman, so here is Anonymous by Sleater-Kinney on 88.1 The Park.

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13: You can celebrate America's 250th birthday in downtown Plymouth this July when the city's service clubs host the Good Morning USA America 250 Parade. The annual tradition will feature veterans groups, marching bands, community organizations, local businesses, floats, patriotic displays, and an appearance from the 1976 Princess of Plymouth who rode in the city's bicentennial parade. President of the Plymouth Community Chamber of Commerce, Wes Graff, says that parade organizers want to make the parade a celebration for everyone.
14: Well, this is a great opportunity for all of us to come together and celebrate the good things in this country.
13: 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People who plan on attending are advised to arrive early to secure a good viewing spot.
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0: Girls Are So Lucky by Daisy Grenade on 88.1 The Park. You are listening to Anonymous Was a Woman. We're about halfway through our show, and I would like to introduce our other co-host, Thea Sheridan. Thea, how you doing?
1: I am doing incredible. I'm very, very excited to be here. I like doing shows, but I've always wanted to do my own specialty show because I get really excited about picking the music, and I feel like this is kind of the best one for us to do. For those of us who are just tuning in, this is Anonymous Was a Woman, where we play female artists, female written and produced music throughout all decades, all genres. And today we're doing a bit of a get to know you episode because this is our very first show. So we're listening to all of our favorites. This last song, Girls Are So Lucky, came from Dahlia, who is a huge fan of Daisy Grenade.
0: Oh, yeah. I got to see them live earlier this year, which was so fun. I was like front row, and I gave one of the girls in the band a bracelet, which was so awesome. But yeah, Daisy Grenade are a super fun band, and I love all of their music. I go to a lot of concerts, so you'll hear about me going to concerts a lot. And this next artist, I have seen her live, but unfortunately, I don't really remember it because I was 3 years old. I saw her at the Red Wing Roots Music Festival in Virginia. And I just, all of her music is just so fun. It's a little bit of like a country vibe, which I like a lot of like punk music. So some people are like, you like country music? Yeah, it's good. So here is Sea of Tears by Elin Jewell on 88.1 The Park.

0: was The Cure by Olivia Rodrigo on 88.1 The Park. You're listening to Anonymous Was a Woman. I absolutely love that song. I love the entire album.
1: It's so good.
0: Thank you. When tickets for the tour came out, I was like really iffy on whether or not I wanted to like spend that much money, like do the whole Ticketmaster thing, because I liked a lot of her previous albums, but I wasn't like obsessed with them. And then the album came out, and now I deeply regret my choice to not go for tickets, but here we are. The Cure was the first single that dropped, second single, because Drop Dead came out. Thank you, Dahlia. Mm-hmm. But it's probably going to be number one on my Spotify Wrapped this year. I absolutely love it. Like, I love everything about it. I think the production is really solid. Mm-hmm. And just overall, like, incredible, incredible song. The other thing that I've been listening to a lot since the album came out and Olivia's been doing the whole press tour is her BBC Live Lounge cover of this song called When a Good Man Cries. It's kind of a very similar vibe to The Cure, like, in terms of the lyrics, but it's by C-Matt, who is an Irish artist. And overall, just also a super good song, which we actually also have up next because I get to pick the music for today. So next up is When a Good Man Cries by C-Matt on 88.1 The Park.

0: Dreams by Fleetwood Mac on 88.1 The Park. You're listening to Anonymous Was a Woman. Fleetwood Mac, wow, what a band. And Stevie Nicks, what an icon. Wow.
1: I absolutely love Fleetwood Mac, which is weird because I, of the three of us, tend to have kind of the most modern music taste. The majority of my, like, music taste sits between, like, 2010 and 2026 currently. But Fleetwood Mac is kind of the exception to that rule, as are most of the older music that I listen to. I was introduced to it through my dad. So he used to play it, like, when we were driving around in the car, and we would listen to Landslide, Dreams, kind of, like, some of the biggest hits. And ever since then, I, like, listen to them whenever I'm in kind of, like, a nostalgic mood. Dreams is one of my favorites because I feel like it's just so, like, calm and, like, breezy. And it is also, Stevie Nicks is an incredible artist, and was huge inspiration for one of my other favorites, Florence and the Machine, who we have up next with Sympathy Magic on 88.1 The Park.

0: Paper Bag by Fiona Apple on 88.1 The Park. I feel like Fiona Apple is one of those artists who I adore, but don't listen to as much as I should for some reason. So hopefully, Thea, you'll be playing more Fiona Apple, which will be pressuring me into listening to her more, because I do love her. I love her songwriting. She's such an amazing songwriter. She has such an amazing voice. But I just feel like I don't listen to her enough. And so, yeah, sorry, Fiona Apple, if you're somehow listening to this.
1: I think I probably definitely will be playing more Fiona Apple. Fiona Apple, I do get, like, kind of loving her music but not listening to her very often, though, because I feel like she exists in kind of that niche for artists that's, like, her and Mitski for me, where it's, like, the music is so good but also sometimes so sad that I, like, can't. Like, I need to small doses only. I got a lot of questions when I turned in my set list for this episode about, like, why do you like making people cry so much? But I just have always had, I think, very sad music taste. I think I'm a sad music person. I don't know what that says about me, but I do. I will always pick a sort of more downbeat song over an upbeat one, I fear. But we have a slightly more upbeat song coming up next. It's, you know, it's all relative. But next up, we have Don't Delete the Kisses by Wolf Alice on 88.1 The Park.

0: Barricades and Brick Walls by Casey Chambers on 88.1 The Park. You're listening to Anonymous Was a Woman. I love Casey Chambers. I'm going to say that about like literally every artist. I'm going to be like, I love this artist. Well, I mean, I do.
1: It's the favorites episode.
0: Exactly. So. Casey Chambers, I've been listening to her music since I was a little bitty baby. And this song has just such a fun, like, kind of rock country vibe to it that I love. And Casey Chambers, her voice is incredible. I have had the pleasure of seeing her live, and her live voice is like, think of like that studio voice that you just heard like times 10 in awesomeness. It's incredible. And I just want to actually dedicate that song to our former station manager, Bill Keith, because I actually saw him at that Casey Chambers concert that I went to. Been talking a lot about concerts, and because I go to a lot of them. One concert specifically that I'm very excited to go to later this year is with the one and only Thea Sheridan.
1: We are going to Phoebe Bridgers in October. Yay! We are both huge Phoebe Bridgers fans. I swear to God, there was like a battle plan for getting the tickets. My friend Emily was in the waiting room with us for support. She did not have a pre-sale code, but she was just like, you guys are so nervous. She was coaching me through it. We got tickets, which is my first like Ticketmaster success experience, which was very interesting. It's exhilarating. But we're excited to hear a ton of songs when she's putting out a new album, so there'll be new music. But the song that we were both super excited to hear is Graceland 2, which is our mutual favorite.
0: Mm-hmm.
1: And we were also super excited to put it on today's set list. So next up, we have Graceland 2 by Phoebe Bridgers on 88.1 The Park. 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

0: That was No One Noticed by the Marías on 88.1 The Park. You're listening to Anonymous Was a Woman. No One Noticed and the Marías in general are like some of my favorite artists. No One Noticed is my favorite song from them. And it's also one of Leia's favorites. You can't see us right now, but for like basically the entirety of that, we've been dancing around.
1: I can confirm.
0: Dancing around in the studio. It's like just such a fun, like, I feel like relaxing vibe. And I love, they're very like dreamy artists, I feel like. It's just so like, I kind of feel like I'm floating. It's one of my favorite songs, and I'm really excited that we got to play them. Although we do have, we were just talking about this, a lot more favorite music that we have been like, it was really hard to get a set list down for this show, and we're excited that we're going to get to be here for the rest of the year because there will be a lot more music to come. But for now, I'm pretty happy with what we've produced.
1: Let's talk about our next song a little bit. The next song will be Last Waltz by Twice, which is my favorite Twice song. And while I was researching songs to put on the set list, I knew that I wanted to have a Twice song, but I wasn't really sure which one yet. And I was looking through some of the songs, seeing, like, okay, which songs had, like, female writers. And I found out that Last Waltz, one of the writers was EJ, who famously worked on the music for K-pop Demon Hunters and is also the singing voice of Rumi. And I love that movie, so I was like, oh my god, she worked on my favorite Twice song. That's so fun. I definitely have to play the song then. So here is Last Waltz by Twice on 88.1 The Park.

0: We're JJ Fat and we're here to rock. Rhymes like ours could never be stopped. See, it's three of us and I know we're fresh. Party rockers, non-stop us and our names are deaf. See, the J is for just,
1: the other for jamming.
0: The F is for fresh, A-N-D, deaf. Behind the turntables is DJ Train. Mixing and scratching is the name of the game. Now here's a little something about nosy people.
1: It's not real hard, it's plain and simple.
0: Baby D.

0: 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Mom! What's for dinner? Dad!
1: Life can be pretty busy. Whether you're a mom holding the weight of the world on her shoulders, a dad who never catches a break, a student who has way too many assignments to finish, or someone who can never find any free time, you're not alone. Life moves fast and life is busy. Sometimes it's hard to keep up with what's going on in your community. But when life gets busy, 88.1 The Park is still keeping you updated on the world around you. 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